0: today's country.
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We're gonna put that boom back into the old boom box. We'll turn the die way up to 10, then we'll turn it up again and wake up.

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Together we are all New Brunswickers. We are the True North, strong and free. We are all proud to be Canada.

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It was your country song. It's who we are. On St. John's Country Favorites, 93 C.

0: Griffin Palmer with Fight With You on 93 CFBC, your country favorites. Good morning, it's John in for Lexi on this Friday morning, the weekend just a few hours away. And, you know, a great way to pass the weekend is to listen to the Country Top 40 Countdown. We'll find out more from Fitz in just a moment. Before your 6:30 information update, we'll have a look at your weather forecast in Florida Georgia Line.
1: Hey, it's Fitz, F-I-T with a Z from the Country Top 40. And I want you right there with me this weekend as we count them down. We're going to find out, does Luke Combs stay at number one with days like these? Or is there a brand new king of the countdown? Plus, it's our Mother's Day. I got it from my mama weekend. So yeah, this one's going to feel a little extra special. I'll see you this weekend for all the hits on the Country Top 40 with Fitz right here.
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3: Sunny this morning, a mix of sun and cloud with scattered showers this afternoon, maybe a thunder shower, high around 11. Partly cloudy with a chance of showers or thunder showers early this evening, then clearing near midnight, low plus 1. Mainly sunny to start tomorrow, increasing cloud in the afternoon, getting windy with a high of 14, then rain Sunday and a high of 12.
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1: Good morning. The St. John Airport says it's working with Tobik First Nation on plans for a new strip mall and service plaza on airport property. Airport President and CEO Court Edeburn tells Post Media the proposed development near Loch Lomond Road could include a gas station and restaurant. He says environmental assessments are underway and the airport now waiting for final approval from Transport Canada on its land use. Edeburn says the airport's also considering major terminal renovations or maybe even a new terminal altogether as air passenger traffic continues to grow in St. John. The airport handled 185,000 passengers last year, up from 180,000 the year before. A former inmate from Nova Scotia has been convicted of possessing thousands of child

0: Dean Brody, people know you by your first name on 93 CFBC, your country favorites. Well, today, May the 8th, and you know, it was 63 years ago that the very first James Bond film was premiered in the United States. Of course, Dr. No, starring Sean Connery, the original James Bond. Dr. No hitting the theaters in the United States on this date in 1963. And on this date in 1974, the Pierre Trudeau government falls. Yes, 1974. That was the first time around for Pierre Trudeau in government. And if you're a bit of a computer guy, in 1979, Radio Shack. Remember Radio Shack? 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Of course, if you're a Windows person these days, that's what the operating system was before Windows. Good old DOS. 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
2: Sunny this morning, a mix of sun and cloud with scattered showers this afternoon, maybe a thunder shower, high around 11. Partly cloudy with a chance of showers or thunder showers early this evening, then clearing near midnight, low plus 1. Mainly sunny to start tomorrow, increasing cloud in the afternoon, getting windy with a high of 14, then rain Sunday and a high of 12.
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0: Savannah Jade, Man Out of Me on 93 CFBC, your country favorites. Good morning. It's John in for Lexi on this Friday morning. And not only is Sunday Mother's Day, it is also the season opener for Queen Square Farmers Market. It opens on Sunday at 9 a.m. until 2, and it's basically open Sundays, every Sunday, between Mother's Day and Thanksgiving. So make sure you check it out. Rain or shine, bring a bag, and maybe bring your mother too. Coming up in just a moment, Dallas Smith.
1: Hey, it's Fitz, F-I-T with a Z from the Country Top 40. And I want you right there with me this weekend as we count them down. 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Or is there a brand new king of the countdown? Plus, it's our Mother's Day. I got it from my mama weekend. So yeah, this one's going to feel a little extra special. I'll see you this weekend for all the hits on the Country Top 40 with Fitz right here.
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3: Sunny this morning, a mix of sun and cloud with scattered showers this afternoon, maybe a thunder shower, high around 11. Partly cloudy with a chance of showers or thunder showers early this evening, then clearing near midnight, low plus 1. Mainly sunny to start tomorrow, increasing cloud in the afternoon, getting windy with a high of 14, then rain Sunday and a high of 12.
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5: Sunny this morning, a mix of sun and cloud with scattered showers this afternoon, maybe a thunder shower, high around 11. Partly cloudy with a chance of showers or thunder showers early this evening, then clearing near midnight, low plus 1. Mainly sunny to start tomorrow, increasing cloud in the afternoon, getting windy with a high of 14, then rain Sunday and a high of 12.
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0: Luke Holmes and Days Like These on 93 CFBC, your country favorites. Coming up in just over an hour, we're going to have the 90s at 9, five of your favorites from the 1990s to kick off this workday. And we've got a great set for you. We're going to kick it off with Tanya Tucker. But that's about a little over an hour's time. Coming up at the top of the hour, we'll have a look at your latest information update. And first, we'll hear from Tim Hicks on 93 CFBC, your country favorites.
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Smoke, that is Zach McPhee on 93 CFBC, your country favorites. And before that, Max McNown. Well, if you've got a pile of paper around your house that you're wishing you could just get rid of, well, there's an event coming up on May 23rd at the Westfield United Church in Grand Bay, Westfield. They're having a paper shredding event. Everybody's welcome. It's a drive-through, and the fine folks at Access will be shredding on site. And it's happening between 9 a.m. and 1 p.m. on the 23rd. And just leave a donation to the Westfield United Church, either cash or check, e-transfer. And that's happening again on May 23rd at the Westfield United Church in Grand Bay, Westfield. More info on our website.

0: Luke Holmes, Sleepless in a Hotel Room on 93 CFBC, your country favorites. Well, the Toronto Blue Jays had last night off, but they're in action tonight when they host the Angels. That's at 8 o'clock our time. Other games tonight, we'll see the Yankees and the Brewers. That's at about 8:30. And let's see now, looking for the Red Sox, and they have the night off. The Red Sox have the night off. So that's just some of the games in the major leagues for tonight. Coming up after your weather, we'll hear from Josh Ross.
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5: Sunny this morning, a mix of sun and cloud with scattered showers this afternoon, maybe a thunder shower, high around 11. Partly cloudy with a chance of showers or thunder showers early this evening, then clearing near midnight, low plus 1. Mainly sunny to start tomorrow, increasing cloud in the afternoon, getting windy with a high of 14, then rain Sunday and a high of 12.
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We're proud country fans. Woo! And we like it that way. Hell yeah! I'll turn it up. On St. John's country favorites, 93 CFBC.

0: Aaron Purchett, everybody's got a bit of dirt road in them on 93 CFBC, your country favorites. The 90s at 9 coming up at the top of the hour. We'll kick it off with two major leagues in country music, Tanya Tucker and Wynonna. Before 9, JoJo Mason, right after Jackson Dean on 93 CFBC, St. John's country favorites.
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0: Little Texas putting the wraps on the 90s at 9. Five of your favorites from the 1990s to kick off your workday. And we'll do it again Monday morning. And if you like the music of the 90s, the 80s, and even the 70s, be listening tomorrow night at 7 o'clock for Saturday Night Classics right here on 93 CFBC. 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

0: Dylan Scott, What He'll Never Have on 93 CFBC, your country favorites. And if you like jazz music, tonight's the night. Trinity Galleries is hosting a live vocal jazz night from 7 until 9 with Corinne and her band filling the space with smooth standards and laid-back energy. It's a small setting, so expect a closer-to-the-music kind of night while supporting a local gallery and artists at the same time. That's tonight, Trinity Galleries hosting a live vocal jazz night from 7 until 9. Hang on, Brett Kissel on the way.
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7: Sunny this morning, a mix of sun and cloud with scattered showers this afternoon, maybe a thunder shower, high around 11. Partly cloudy with a chance of showers or thunder showers early this evening, then clearing near midnight, low plus 1. Mainly sunny to start tomorrow, increasing cloud in the afternoon, getting windy with a high of 14, then rain Sunday and a high of 12.
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6: Sunny this morning, a mix of sun and cloud with scattered showers this afternoon, maybe a thunder shower, high around 11. Partly cloudy with a chance of showers or thunder showers early this evening, then clearing near midnight, low plus 1. Mainly sunny to start tomorrow, increasing cloud in the afternoon, getting windy with a high of 14, then rain Sunday and a high of 12.
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0: Hey, it's Fitz, F-I-T with a Z from the Country Top 40. And I want you right there with me this weekend as we count them down. We're going to find out, does Luke Combs stay at number one with days like these? Or is there a brand new king of the countdown? Plus, it's our Mother's Day. I got it from my mama weekend. So yeah, this one's going to feel a little extra special. I'll see you this weekend for all the hits on the Country Top 40 with Fitz right here.
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1: Mix of sun and cloud with a chance of showers and a risk of thunder showers this afternoon, a high of 11. For tonight, partly cloudy with a chance of showers this evening, clearing overnight, low plus 1. For Saturday, mainly sunny in the morning, then increasing cloudiness in the afternoon, high tomorrow 14, and then more rain on the way for Sunday with a high of 12.
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1: Mix of sun and cloud with a chance of showers and a risk of thunder showers this afternoon, a high of 11. For tonight, partly cloudy with a chance of showers this evening, clearing overnight, low plus 1. For Saturday, mainly sunny in the morning, then increasing cloudiness in the afternoon, high tomorrow 14, and then more rain on the way for Sunday with a high of 12.
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1: Mix of sun and cloud with a chance of showers and a risk of thunder showers this afternoon, a high of 11. For tonight, partly cloudy with a chance of showers this evening, clearing overnight, low plus 1. For Saturday, mainly sunny in the morning, then increasing cloudiness in the afternoon, high tomorrow 14, and then more rain on the way for Sunday with a high of 12.
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0: Well, actually, you did hear it from me. The election is happening on Monday for all over the province, actually. There's a lot of locations that are going to be voting in new mayors, councillors, education council reps, elected officials. And so the election itself, polls open at 10 a.m. on Monday, and then they close at 8 o'clock. And so MBS Radio, that's us, CFBC, K100, Cool 98. We're going to have coverage starting 8 o'clock right here. So keep it tuned in, and we'll tell you what the results are shaping up for new leaders in our area. On the way for you to Nail Arts, next up, Toby Keith and Post Malone and Morgan Wallen. Just a reminder, we can all benefit from a little bit of help from those around us.
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0: could all use a little bit of highway money right about now. Gas is stupid, crazy expensive. $1.92.5. I saw it at one of the stations, and I think it may have gone down just like a couple of tenths of a cent. Either way, it's still close to. I filled up the cruiser last night, and that was just over $100. Crazy. My motorcycle cost $40 to fill it. That's unusual. It's usually $18, but it was ridiculous. The actual number was $36 that it cost to fill. Crazy. So highway money, definitely good thing to have. I just read something that made me feel extremely old. You remember Full House with Uncle Jesse and Danny Tanner and the Olsen twins? Well, check this out. DJ Tanner, who was played by Candace Cameron Bure. We watched her grow up on TV, right? Oh, how can I say this? She's going to be a grandmother. Her daughter, Natasha, is now 27 years old, and Natasha announced on Instagram that she and her husband, Bradley, are expecting their first child together. And so Candace on Instagram celebrated in the comments by saying, "Candygram," in effect. Oh, man. Excuse me while I go and check my heart medication.
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0: 93 CFBC, Mother's Day is this weekend. It's on Sunday. And before you go out and you buy flowers this weekend, you might need to check your bank account. Well, why? You can blame it on gas prices. There's reports of most of the flowers that are sold for Mother's Day are actually shipped into North America to countries like Colombia, from countries like Colombia and Ecuador. So after they land in port at Miami, then they're transported to florists all across the country. Into Canada and the U.S. And because of the higher fuel costs, those are driving up the prices of flowers. So the average Mother's Day bouquet this year is sitting around $90. That's about $15 more than it was last year. So like I said, you might have to go and clip some flowers like my Aunt Linda used to do years ago when she would go out on a walk. She'd see somebody that have a bunch of pretty flowers that were growing over the fence. Snip, snip, snip. Look, I've got some pretty flowers. It's starting to feel like that might be the way of life.
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0: 93CFBC Dasha, that's Austin. And if you're looking for a really good time, starting next week on Thursday right through Sunday, down in St. Andrews, we've got Paddle Fest that's coming up. Going to be such a good time. Such great artists as Yukon Blonde, Garrett Mason, Isaac and Blewett, as well as Loviette, and St. John's very own Brent Mason. And as well, we've got lots more for you as well. 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
2: Partly cloudy with a chance of showers this evening, then clearing overnight, low plus one. For Saturday, mainly sunny in the morning with increasing cloudiness in the afternoon, high tomorrow 14. And for Sunday, more rain on the way and a high of 12.
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0: St. John's home for country favorites, 93 CFPC. I tell you, it is working. That's a good one right there for you. Make sure you tune in to CFPC this weekend. We've got Maritime Center Stage on Sunday. That is Lexi, and she's going to be talking with some great folks. Chad Tedford, Colleen Evelyn, and more, as well as my good friends in Wichita. I tell you what, these guys are such a fun band. They've got great tunes, really great bunch of guys as well. I got to interview them a few years ago, and so go check them out on Sunday night at 7 right here on CFPC with Maritime Center Stage. Lexi, she's got you hooked up.
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0: Tyler, Joe Miller, I'd Be Over Me Too, 93 CFBC. Mother's Day is coming up on Sunday, and it's a great opportunity for you right now. This is your reminder. Make sure you get the cards. Make sure you get the flowers. I want to know, what's the most embarrassing thing that your kid has done? Checked with a couple of friends, and Stacy says, my son opened the bathroom door at the mall, and it was the one beside Charm Diamond Center in McAllister. And she said, this happened while I was actually on the toilet, and I was yelling, no! And then suddenly a woman with her son were waiting, and the woman saw me, and Stacy says, I will never forget her reaction. Let's see here as well. Susan says, pulling the fire alarm at Crystal Palace on Labor Day weekend, but four kids, there's a lot of close seconds for sure. Tiffany says, my son went to the mailbox with his grampy after they just moved into their new home, and the mailbox was completely full of flyers. So my oldest looks at the youngest one as he was so embarrassed that it was full and said, hide your face. This is so embarrassing. Kids say the darndest things, right? Well, sometimes they actually do the darndest things. What's the most embarrassing thing that your kid has done?
1: Okay, so we're at the ballpark watching softball, and my son, who's probably like five at the time, is running around the ballpark. There's this kind of an extremely large man leaning against the bleachers watching the games. My son walks up to him, smacks him on the butt, and says, "Whoo, you're a big guy." I was like, please let this guy be nice. He just kind of grinned like, oh, okay. I'm like, so sorry. But he was a big guy, Mom. Yes, yes. He was a big guy, but we don't need to tell him that.
0: Love it. Out of the mouths of babes, right? Well, Betty has a similar story. She said, when my daughter was about four, we were being seated at a restaurant when she spotted a very large man. Seeing the look on her face, I reminded her, we don't comment on people's appearance. Well, she says a few seconds later, in the absolute loudest voice imaginable, she points and says, Mommy, never in my life have I ever seen a t-shirt that big. Betty says, I wanted to disappear. What's the most embarrassing thing your kid's done? Drop me a line. Let me know. Go to our inbox on Facebook. 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

0: 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Tennille Arts and Ella Langley back there with a great track that I hope you enjoyed that. It's I Can't Love You Anymore. Ella Langley, Morgan Wallen. Brand new music. Don't you just love it? Post Malone, Blake Shelton coming up for you. Also, weather details on the way for you next.
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2: Partly cloudy with a chance of showers this evening, then clearing overnight, low of plus one. For Saturday, mainly sunny in the morning with increasing cloudiness in the afternoon, high tomorrow 14. And for Sunday, more rain on the way and a high of 12.
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when your body is in the city, but your heart is in the country. Everybody got a small town anthem. 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

0: A little bit of moonshine never hurt anybody right there, huh? That's Moonshine, Zoe and Regling, 93 CFBC. On our way to the drive at 5, waiting for us on the other side is Damn Good Day to Leave from Riley Green. That's coming right up. One of my favorite tunes of his, for sure. Gabby Barrett's also on the way. And I saw the sweetest thing just earlier this week. You know how we all admire our country music legends. And, it seems that folks like Ricky Skaggs are also fans of new current country artists. Ricky Skaggs posted a photo of himself. He was actually posting, standing beside Zach Top, which was really great, and shared a photo of him. He says, since we were in Guitar Town, Nashville, he says, we were sharing a dressing room together, and he says, we were there for the Teletown concert. I just had to get a picture with Zach for my five-year-old grandson. Zach Top and Alan Jackson are his favorite country singers, and he says, well, Papa, too, meaning himself, Ricky Skaggs. So Ricky says, thanks, Zach, for being so gracious. And it's a great picture. And I didn't realize that Ricky Skaggs was that short. Or maybe it's just that Zach Top is really that tall. Pretty great photo. And it's great to see a country music legend honoring those that are coming up and really doing a great job. Gabby Barrett's coming up for you. Next up, James Barker Band, Kane Brown and Nate Smith, World on Fire, 93 CFBC. Take us to the drive at 5.
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0: kind of night. Oh, great tunes, good friends around, maybe a beverage or two to sit back and relax. But you tell you what, it looks like your summer beer could cost a little bit more. Reports are that beer makers are having to deal with a glass bottle shortage, and some breweries are actually raising prices between 15 to 20% to make up for those higher costs. So demands are always spiking heading into the summer, but bottle suppliers are reportedly getting tighter because of, well, all that stuff that's happening over in the Strait of Hormuz. You know what I'm talking about, right? 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Heineken, legendary beer brand, right? 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So it's more like a sports drink. It's loaded with electrolytes, vitamin C, magnesium. So rather than reaching for a Gatorade or a Powerade, how about an alcohol-free Heineken? It sounds like I'm going to hit the gym and have a refresher. It's the Drive at 5 on 93 CFBC. 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

0: I'm going to mention the name of a hockey organization that you might remember. You remember? The St. John Flames. It's been a while since they've hit the ice, right? Well, it looks like they're coming back. The St. John Flames is coming back as part of a new franchise for the Senior A Hockey. And it's part of the Beauséjour Senior Hockey League. And they're bringing the old school hockey vibes back to the Lord Beaverbrook Rink. So this is pretty cool. Nathan Bellevaux and James Mailman, they own the franchise through KY Sports. And they're bringing back the loud, gritty Saturday night hockey atmosphere that you might remember from a number of years ago. So think loud music, packed stands, intense games, action, and that classic small rink energy. So they've already signed on some notable talent, including former St. John Sea Dogs Memorial Cup champ Nick Blagden. He's already signed on with the club, and the home games are expected to start in October with Saturday night puck drops at the LBR, and season tickets are already on sale. So go Flames go. Doesn't that sound great? Driving 5 on 93 CFPC. Tucker Wetmore and Dylan Scott are coming up after our weather details.
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2: Partly cloudy with a chance of showers this evening, then clearing overnight, low plus one. For Saturday, mainly sunny in the morning with increasing cloudiness in the afternoon, high tomorrow 14. And for Sunday, more rain on the way and a high of 12.
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0: You can hear how young she was in that song right there, can't you? Taylor Swift, our song, 93 CFBC. And well, I got some good news for you, my friend.
1: It's finally Friday. I'm free again. I got my motor running for a wild weekend.
0: Whatever you do this weekend, I hope it's a good one. Remember to spend some time with mom. Go get the cards. Go get the flowers. Maybe cook her dinner. And let her know that she's appreciated on this special day. Also, the Queen Square Farmers Market kicking off on Sunday. And the townwide yard sale down in St. Andrews is going to be on. And tonight, there's the Gallery Hop in Uptown St. John, which would be great for you to go meander around the Uptown, check out some art galleries, and maybe go to your favorite dinner spot in the Uptown of beautiful Port City. All on the way for you, Carrie Underwood, Blake Shelton, Jackson Dean. We're going to kick off that set of four right now for the final little bit of the Drive at 5 on 93 CFBC. Have a great weekend. I'll see you Monday.
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Woo! And we like it that way. Hell yeah! I'll turn it up! 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